morning. 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It's my mother saying, darling, please come home. I fear the worst, but how could you leave us all behind? There's so much to say, but there's so little time.

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Rewind. When the crowd say bow, selector. Rewind. When the crowd say bow, bow, bow. 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When the crowd say bow, selector. Rewind. When the crowd say bow, selector. Rewind. When the crowd say bow, selector. Rewind.

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0: We play nothing but the hottest country. We're one big country family.
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3: 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This is Kaylee Hammack.
4: What's going on, y'all? This is Morgan Wallen.
0: Right there with the hottest country whenever you need it.
1: Whenever I tune in, it's always a great song.
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1: Howdy, country music fans. It's time for y'all to listen to Countryland. They're going to play y'all some old and some new country music and bluegrass music. And saddle up, because it's going to be one heck of a ride. Let it rip.

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Trippin', yeah, I guess she had a point, didn't she? 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

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When kids aren't walking around the hallway, plagued by pain in their heart. A world so hateful, some would rather die than be who they are. And a certificate on paper isn't gonna solve it all, but it's a damn good place to start. No law is gonna change us, we have to change us. Whatever God you believe in, we come from the same one. Strip away the fear underneath.